0: Rise and shine. Start fresh. Stay sharp. 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Welcome to RM2.
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0: 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Bien plus encore.
1: Learning a new language is often less about grammar and more about confidence. Many people

0: will know the vocabulary but are afraid of speaking for fear of making mistakes. That's where artificial intelligence is starting to make a difference. A new generation of AI-powered language apps focuses on conversation rather than memorization. Instead of simply testing your vocabulary, the AI acts like a personal language coach, listening as you speak, correcting your pronunciation in real time, and adapting each lesson to your level and progress. The biggest advantage is that learners can practice as much as they want without feeling embarrassed or judged. According to recent research, almost half of French respondents said they would feel comfortable practicing spoken English with an AI, with younger generations being even more open to the idea. While AI won't replace teachers or real conversations, it is becoming a valuable tool for building confidence. Sometimes the first step to speaking a new language is simply having someone or something to practice with.
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3: Check your time. It's sharp 5 p.m. Let's have some latest news updates with you, Shreena. Good afternoon.
4: Hello, everyone, and thank you for being with us for the news flash. Clean-up operations to contain the oil spill at the port were completed at 2 p.m. this Wednesday. 300 meters of absorbent booms were deployed at sea to prevent the spill from spreading. According to the port authorities and the Ministry of Environment, all the floating heavy fuel oil has been successfully recovered. The spill occurred yesterday after a leak was detected on an Indian Oil Limited pipeline, releasing approximately 200 liters of heavy fuel oil into the sea. Water samples were collected by the National Environmental Laboratory to assess any environmental impact. Analyses are currently underway. Onto the tourism sector, the familiarisation mission of the Saudi delegation concluded this Wednesday on an optimistic note. During a meeting this morning in Port Louis, the delegation and the Minister of Tourism, Richard Duval, expressed their strong satisfaction with the growing visibility of Mauritius as a preferred destination in the Saudi and wider Gulf markets. As tourism remains a key pillar of the Mauritian economy, efforts are focused on attracting high-value visitors from these markets, reinforcing Mauritius's position as a premier luxury destination. Satish Fugu was sworn in as the new chairman of the Independent Police Complaints Commission this Wednesday at the State House. Upon assuming his duties, the former minister and attorney general outlined the priorities of his four-year term. One of Satish Fugu's main objectives will be to help restore public trust in the police force. He highlighted that the commission receives approximately 750 complaints annually, the majority concern allegations of police brutality and abuse of authority. Satish Fugu succeeds former judge Deviani Bisundial as head of the Independent Police Complaints Commission. Mauritian authorities are awaiting the results of comprehensive laboratory analysis being conducted in South Africa to determine the next steps regarding the cattle imported from Mozambique. The animals, which arrived last Saturday under a stringent health protocol, remain under close observation at La Chemière, where robust biosecurity measures have been implemented. Speaking at a press briefing yesterday, the Minister of Agro-Industry reaffirmed that all prescribed sanitary protocols are being rigorously enforced to protect both public health and animal welfare. Meanwhile, a representative of Ubora Ventures Limited expressed confidence that the laboratory results will be favourable, noting that the cattle have so far shown no visible signs of illness. International stories now. France's parliament has approved a law to ban social media for under-15s from January 2027, making it the first European country to block young people from the platform.

0: platforms. The law will mean everyone in France must verify their age to access social media, and comes as the UK and EU are developing their own limits in response to concerns for children's mental health. French President Emmanuel Macron has welcomed the move, which he had pledged to introduce to mark the end of his decade in office. While sceptics have questioned the law's viability, the government has insisted the online tools to put the age checks in place are effective and safe. Both the French Senate and National Assembly adopted the ban on Tuesday, despite criticism from some on the left. Pressure has been growing on India's government, with thousands of cockroach Janata Party CJP supporters continuing to protest in the capital Delhi, despite heavy rains overnight. The youth-led movement seeking education reforms and the resignation of Education Minister Dharmendra Pradhan got a boost on Tuesday when India's main opposition Congress Party leaders protested outside the Prime Minister's house. They were protesting against the police crackdown on Monday's CJP protest, in which dozens of protesters and policemen were injured. The area burned on Brazil's Amazon in 2025 was far smaller in size than the previous year, according to the deforestation monitoring group Map Biomass. A Map Biomass report states that 3.1 million hectares of Brazil's Amazon were burned last year, compared with a record-breaking 15.8 million hectares in 2024. The amount of land burned in the world's largest rainforest last year covered the smallest area since Map Biomass records began in 1985. Protecting the Amazon was one of the pledges President Luiz Inácio Lula da Silva made when he was running for office 4 years ago. These latest figures will be seen as a boost to his campaign for re-election in October. Six beluga whales have arrived in aquariums in the United States after being moved from a closed Canadian marine park that could no longer care for the mammals. They are part of a large pod of 30 belugas living at Marineland of Canada that need to be rehomed. Transported in specialized cold water containers by truck and plane, the animals were accompanied throughout the journey by marine mammal vets. This is the first stage of an unprecedented international relocation effort. The move followed months of planning and veterinary checks, with the specialist teams now monitoring the whales as they settle into their new homes. Well, that's it for now. Thanks for your attention. Goodbye, and do enjoy the rest of the show on RM2.
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Thank you so much, Isa Denekili. So the next one goes out to you. Aglagana for Vishal. Hey, the bus driver, he's moving from Flag to Goodlands. 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Ye Aglagana khaskar aapke liye bhi. To chaliye ji, to all those who are driving, drive carefully. So the next one, hamari taraf se, aapke naam 54991294 par 5499 12 94. Send me your dedications. I'm just waiting.

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Or reservation ke liye aapke tickets ke liye aap hotline pe phone kar sakte hain 466-9999 par 466-99-99. 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Ji haan, a ticket right now. So try your luck. Agar luck ne aapka saath de diya, you can be my lucky winner. Sunayenge aapko ek pyara sa gana. You just have to tell me this beautiful song, it's taken from which movie? ये खूबसूरत सा गाना जो अभी जेटा की आवाज में है, कौन सी मूवी से लिया गया है? 549-9294 You can send me the right answer. Full name, full address ke saath, then only you are going to be eligible to participate in the game. Aur aapko yaad dilade, there's one ticket to win tonight to watch the concert of Abhijit live in Mauritius on 25th of July 2026. Yehi hai jo gana hai, kaun si movie se liya gaya hai. Best of luck to you.

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